Michael Niesemann playing the oboe, Martin Root playing the flute for Larga Budelli, along with Mozza Fiato. Notturno number 1 by Franz Joseph Haydn here on WRR 101. Music by Schumann, some symphonic etudes coming up next for your dinner concert tonight. Good evening. 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

Fabio Bedini playing the piano for Symphonic Etudes, Opus 13 by Robert Schumann. And I've got one of those Slavonic dances by Dvorak from his second set coming up next on your dinner concert for tonight. Good evening. 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

Jose Serrabrie and the Spotlight as we celebrate Hispanic Heritage Month here on WRR 101. Serrabrie conducting the Bournemouth Symphony Orchestra in the Slavonic Dance, Opus 72, No. 2 by Antonin Dvorak. 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

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That's Mexican composer Silvestre Revueltas and Janitzio. And that was the Venezuela Symphony performing with Theodore Kuchar conducting. And you are tuned in to the evening concert on WRR 101. 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

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Sinfonia Domestica by Richard Strauss. This is the Dresden State Orchestra performing, Rudolf Kempe conducting on WRR 101.

dedicated to his dear wife. Music by Richard Strauss. He said he dedicated it, quote, to my dear wife and our young one. Sinfonia Domestica by Strauss, played by the Dresden State Orchestra. That was Rudolf Kempe conducting. And it's the evening concert on WRR-FM and HD1 Dallas-Fort Worth. 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Lisa De La Salle is going to be performing with the Dallas Symphony Orchestra, going to be playing this piano concerto by Rachmaninoff. It's his number one concerto, played here by Mikhail Rudy and the St. Petersburg Philharmonic on WRR 101.

Sergei Rachmaninoff's Piano Concerto No. 1 on WRR 101. Mikhail Rudy playing the piano. Morris Janssens conducting the St. Petersburg Philharmonic. That one is going to be performed by Lisa de la Salle and the Dallas Symphony Orchestra October 22nd through the 24th. It's the evening concert on WRR 101. Good evening, I'm Matt Rogers. 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Gimmick-free since 83. This is called Reverie, which means daydream. It's music by Claude Debussy, played here by the Philadelphia Orchestra.

Eugene Ormandy and the Philadelphia Orchestra with Claude Debussy's Reverie here on WRR 101. 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This is the first of the 13 symphonic poems by Franz Liszt, this one based on a Victor Hugo poem. What One Hears on the Mountaintop, played by the Gewandhaus Orchestra of Leipzig.

Kurt Mazur and the Gewandhaus Orchestra of Leipzig, Symphonic Poem Number 1 by Franz Liszt, What One Hears on the Mountaintop. And it's the evening concert on WRR FM and HD1 Dallas-Fort Worth, Classical Music and the Arts for North Texas. 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This is Louis Couperin, a French Baroque composer born back in 1626. This is Bob Van Asperen playing harpsichord.

Bob Van Hasperen playing harpsichord here on his birthday, born this day back in 1947 in Amsterdam, playing a 1700 harpsichord in that recording of a suite in A minor by French composer Louis Couperin. It's the evening concert on WRR 101, music inspired by paintings. Coming up next on your evening concert. Good evening. 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The evening concert continues with Ottorino Respighi's Three Botticelli Pictures, inspired by the artwork of Sandro Botticelli, the Lausanne Chamber Orchestra led here by Jesus Lopez Cobos.

Jesus Lopez Cobos and the Lausanne Chamber Orchestra with three Botticelli pictures by Ottorino Respighi. Music by Bach coming up next here on your evening concert. 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

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And this is Mozart's Piano Quartet No. 1. Radu Lupu playing the piano for the Tel Aviv String Quartet.

Radu Lupu and members of the Tel Aviv String Quartet performing Mozart's Piano Quartet No. 1 here on WRR 101. And a couple of quick pieces by Franz Schubert for you coming up next here on the Evening Concert. Good evening. 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Starting off with Death and the Maiden, not the string quartet, but the song Death and the Maiden. This is Benjamin Appel, the baritone for the Munich Radio Orchestra, music by Franz Schubert.

You are the calm and the gentle peace. The words by Friedrich Ruckert, the music by Franz Schubert, the orchestration by Anton Webern, and it was Benjamin Appel, the baritone for the Munich Radio Orchestra here on WRR 101. Great to have you along this evening for the evening concert. 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And thank you so much. Music by Alphonse Diepenbrock. This is his Elektra Symphonic Suite, which is taken from the incidental music to the Sophocles tragedy Elektra. Diepenbrock wrote that music back in 1920. Hans Funk leading the Residency Orchestra of The Hague on WRR 101.

some incidental music that Alphonse Diefenbach wrote back in 1920 for a performance of Sophocles' tragedy Electra. That was the Electra Symphonic Suite, the Residency Orchestra of The Hague performing and Hans Funk conducting here on WRR-FM and HD1 Dallas-Fort Worth. That's going to wrap it up for the evening concert tonight. Thank you so much for tuning in. I'll be back with you at 7 o'clock tomorrow evening for your Friday dinner concert. Join me then. Have a great night. And if you're going to be up late, classical music through the night gets underway right now.

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1: Composing a symphony really does not sound simple, yet somehow it seemed to come naturally to British composer Benjamin Britten. By the time he was 14, he'd already composed more than 100 pieces, mostly songs and solo piano works. But all of that was clearly a warm-up as he progressed through the Royal College of Music, and eventually he composed this. A symphony he humbly called his Simple Symphony. It's on the way. I'm Melanie Renata, and this is Music Through the Night. How do you cure a composer who can't compose? For Rachmaninoff, after his first symphony flopped, 4 years of depression followed. And then a doctor, an armchair, and a lot of repetition brought him back to the surface. The repetition was a bit of a mantra that not only would he write again, but that what he would write would be excellent. And by golly, it is. Here's pianist Marta Argerich and Nelson Friere with Rachmaninoff's Suite No. 2 for two pianos.

crafted after a years-long creative drought. A creative bounce back for Rachmaninoff. His suite number 2 for two pianos, shared with you there by pianists Marta Argerich and Nelson Friere. I'm Melanie Renata with a burst of energy in just a bit. This is Music Through the Night.

cornist Barry Tuckwell shows off his skill here with a technically demanding work by Haydn, his Horn Concerto No. 1 in D. Tuckwell's joined by the Academy of St. Martin in the Fields.

A burst of late-night creative energy for you there. Hornist Barry Tuckwell and the Academy of St. Martin in the Fields. Neville Mariner conducting the Horn Concerto No. 1 in D by Haydn. I'm Melanie Renata. You're listening to Music Through the Night. And at one point, 20th century British composer Benjamin Britten sifted through more than 100 works that he'd written before he was even a teenager. And through that work, he plucked out a collection of themes to work from. And he built this, his Simple Symphony, performed by the Norwegian Chamber Orchestra.

0: What began in the imagination of a 9-year-old grew into that simple symphony from Benjamin Britten, his Opus 4. Iona Brown, conducting the Norwegian Chamber Orchestra.
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Once upon a time, Jean Sibelius sketched out an oratorio, inspired, of course, by Finnish mythology. It carried with it themes of birth, loss, and redemption. And although this one and only oratorio by Sibelius was never completed, its spirit lives on through this, his third symphony in C major. Its three movements will take you on an emotional, mythic journey, one that feels tied to something ancient and profound. It's coming up. I'm Melanie Renata, and this is Music Through the Night.

Speaking of ancient, the harp is one of the oldest musical instruments, and it has ties to so many ancient stories, from Celtic folk tales to Greek legends. It's got a long, elegant, sparkling history that's really evolved over time. Almost a decade before the pedal for the harp was patented by French instrument maker Sébastien Érard, his roommate, composer François Boieldieu, crafted this remarkable little number. Here's the Monte Carlo National Opera Orchestra and harpist Catherine Michel.

the Monte Carlo National Opera Orchestra and harpist Catherine Michel with one of very few concertos to exist for the harp, a work from François Boisdeux. I'm Melanie Renata with a pretty little romance in just a moment. You're listening to Music Through the Night.

Oh, you stumble musically here and tumble gently into a moment of romance. A work that basically takes you dancing in a field of flowers. Samuel Coleridge Taylor's Romance of the Prairie Lilies, performed by the RTE Concert Orchestra.

The RTE Concert Orchestra with what's referred to as a dream poem, Romance of the Prairie Lilies by Samuel Coleridge Taylor. Tonight's classical music is supported by Paul Fritz and Company of Washington and Golding and Wood of Indiana, member firms of APOBA, the Associated Pipe Organ Builders of America, a group of designers, creators, and maintainers of pipe organs. 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Your night takes an adventurous turn here, a Nordic journey, in the form of Sibelius's Third Symphony in C Major, performed by the Finnish Radio Symphony. I'm Melanie Renata, and this is Music Through the Night.

0: quite the change from Sibelius's first two symphonies, which were both pretty romantic. He clearly found his Nordic voice for that one, his third symphony in C major, the Finnish Radio Symphony fittingly performing Jukka-Pekka Sarasta at the podium.
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You're in Rome. Carnival is in full swing, and somewhere in the crowd, a clever nobleman has disguised himself. He's dressed in women's clothing, not necessarily to hide, but to get a little closer to the local ladies that he's been interested in. It's a one-act ballet where mischief, mistaken identity, and romance are all tangled together. And backstage, during the premiere of this work, some real-life romance was blooming. A bit more of the true tale of love and this, The Good-Humored Ladies, on the way. I'm Melanie Renata, and this is Music Through the Night. François de Vienne wasn't just a flutist and a professor of the flute. He actually started his musical career as a bassoonist, and he wrote extensively for woodwinds to try to uplift their voices in the classical world. Here, bassoonist Klaus Thunemann is joined by violinist Thomas Sittemeyer, violist Tobia Zimmermann, and cellist Christoph Henkel for de Vienne's Bassoon Quartet in C.

bassoonist Klaus Thunemann, violinist Thomas Sethmeyer, violist Tabia Zimmerman, and cellist Christoph Henkel. With a pretty playful piece for the depth of the night, Devian's Bassoon Quartet in C Major. Things stay playful here with a work for the stage. Music that played a part in Pablo Picasso's life. He was at every rehearsal for Tomasini's Good-Natured Ladies, sketching the action on stage, and the female lead eventually became his wife. Here's the Concert Arts Orchestra with the music to that one-act ballet.

The Concert Arts Orchestra with what began as a collection of keyboard sonatas from Domenico Scarlatti turned into that. Vincenzo Tomasini's most successful production, The Good-Humored Ladies, Robert Irving conducting. Now you will get swayed by a gentle barcarolle in just a moment. I'm Melanie Renata, and this is Music Through the Night.

Pretend it's the height of summer, and musically you float down the mighty Mississippi here and settle along the bank just as the sun begins to rise. Golden and warm. That's the scene for this barcarolle from Nathaniel Dett's In the Bottom Suite.

pianist Rochelle Sennett with music inspired by Black Southern folk music, a slice of what is likely Nathaniel Dett's most well-known piano work, The Barcarolle, from his In the Bottoms Suite. I'm Melanie Renata. This is Music Through the Night. And Mozart was already a bright and shining star when he wrote his opera Abduction from the Seraglio. All it really did was just reaffirm his talent. Here are some instrumental selections from it, performed by the Netherlands Wind Ensemble.

0: A little bit of energy for you as your Friday gets ever closer. The Netherlands Wind Ensemble with instrumental selections from Mozart's Abduction from the Seraglio.
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You know the concept of imposter syndrome, where despite all evidence that supports your talents, you somehow still doubt yourself? Well, I'll let you in on a secret. Studies have shown that apparently nearly 70% of us feel that way at some point, even someone like Johannes Brahms. He was a humble man surrounded by great composers, and for 20 years he remained semi-frozen by a fear of failure. When it came to writing something big like this, he didn't think he'd ever do it, once exclaiming, "You have no idea how it feels to hear behind you the tramp of a giant like Beethoven." Well, he persisted. I'm Melanie Renata, and the first symphony from Brahms is on the way. This is Music Through the Night. I hope you're in the mood for something comfy and cozy. That's how this work from Felix Mendelssohn opens, his Variations, Concertantes in D major, and then it transforms into some vibrant romance. Pianist Lydia Artemiu performing with cellist Marcy Rosen.

some Mozart and Beethoven influences in that work from Mendy, his Opus 17, his Variations Concertantes in D. Tonight's classical music is supported by Baird. 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I'm Melanie Renata. You're listening to Music Through the Night, and in a minute, a booming symphony from Brahms.

When Johannes Brahms thought about writing a symphony, he was practically frozen in fear. It seemed too great of a feat, so he stepped back. And while he slowly inched forward, he wrote smaller works. Over nearly 20 years, he got closer and closer to what he feared he could not do. And that long, slow persistence became his first symphony in C minor. It's shared with you here by the Boston Symphony.

0: If the fear of failure has ever kept you from even starting a project, let Brahms and that work be an inspiration to you. It may have taken him decades to write it, but all he had to do was start and then keep going. His first symphony in C minor, shared with you there by the Boston Symphony, Andres Nelson's at the podium.
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Respighi had a real interesting musical stance, each foot placed in a different musical world. One was planted boldly in the modern age, colorful, filled with invention. The other foot sort of wandered softly through dusty ancient manuscripts. Some pretty fancy footwork there. Later this hour, you'll hear exactly the sort of dance that Respighi created when he combined the ideas of modern sounds with Renaissance lute music. This suite from him is on the way. I'm Melanie Renata. Please stay with me. You may hear a flash of Tchaikovsky influence here, a slice of a piece of music by Florence Price meant to pay homage to the composer. Here's violinist Eugene Kang and the Janacek Philharmonic.

The third movement of A Prized Gem by Florence Price, her Violin Concerto No. 1 in D major, shared with you there by violinist Erjing Kang and the Janacek Philharmonic. I'm Melanie Renata. Thank you for being with me on this Friday morning. I hope you're well rested, or perhaps you're ready to climb into bed and get some well-deserved rest. Either way, this work should help you out. It's a delicate, slow start or end to your day, one that almost feels like counting sheep.

Pianist Long Long with Gabrielle Fauré's very dreamy Pavane, his Opus 50. I'm Melanie Renata with a prelude, a song of sleep, and the promise of spring, the names of the three movements that make up this entire suite for strings by Armstrong Gibbs. Here's the Guildhall Strings.

Ah, just so pretty. Robert Salter conducting the Guildhall Strings for the Suite for Strings by Armstrong Gibbs. I'm Melanie Renata with a delicate dance for you in just a moment.

You step into a musical world here that is a swirl of Verspeke's early 20th century skill mixed with his love of 16th and 17th century sounds. Blended together, they became his set of three suites that he called his Ancient Airs and Dances. This is the third in the set, performed for you here by the Chamber Orchestra of Lausanne.

A work born from music meant for the lute. Ancient Airs and Dances, Suite No. 3 by Ottorino Respighi. Jesus Lopez Cobos conducting the Chamber Orchestra of Lausanne. Now the pace is really going to pick up here with a concerto for two oboes in just a minute. I'm Melanie Renata.

This is not only one of the earliest concertos in recorded history, but it's one of the first to have been published on paper and made available to the public. It's from composer Tommaso Albanoni, his concerto for two oboes in F, performed for you here by La Serenissima, with oboists Gail Hennessy and Rachel Chaplin.

0: oboists Gail Hennessy and Rachel Chaplin with La Serenissima for one of the oldest concertos in recorded history, Albinoni's Concerto for Two Oboes in F Major. 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

Composing a symphony. It's exhausting. I mean, I wouldn't know firsthand, but I imagine it is. And once Mozart completed what would end up being his final three symphonies, after he poured so much energy into symphonic works, period, he needed to catch his breath. So he turned away from the grand orchestral stage and toward something a little smaller, chamber music written not for concert halls, but for intimate evenings with friends. And that shift produced something really special. It's this, and it's on the way. I'm Melanie Vernata. Stay with me. A prelude is a short introduction to something. So as you greet your morning, what could be better than a graceful prelude from Marian Bauer's Symphonic Suite for Strings?

The Ambash Chamber Orchestra and Ensemble, with a lot of grace and just a smack of drama. The Prelude from Bauer's Symphonic Suite for Strings. Good Friday morning, my friend. It is 6 past the hour. I'm Melanie Renata. And in the winter of 1881, Antonin Dvorak settled into the cozy vibe of the colder season, and he crafted some music for two people to play together at home on one piano, intimate works that he called legends. Eventually, they got orchestrated, and this one is shared with you here by the Rochester Philharmonic.

One of the works that helped land Dvorak a commission for his Slavonic dances. That was his 10th and final legend in his Opus 59. David Zinman conducting the Rochester Philharmonic. Now, when Mozart needed a break from all the heavy lifting of creating symphonies, he didn't really take a break. He just took a breather and crafted works like this, his Divertimento No. 1 in E-flat, the Academy Chamber Ensemble performing.

Did you enjoy that? I hope so. That was the whole purpose for that piece, Mozart's Divertimento No. 1 in E-flat major. The Academy Chamber Ensemble sharing it with you there. Good morning. I'm Melanie Renata with a blink and you'll miss it guitar solo in just a tick.

Just a sweet treat to have alongside your morning coffee. Guitarist Cecilio Pereira with a jig by Manuel Ponce. Now you're greeted here by a pretty grand introduction. The BBC Symphony opens with every musician playing the main theme, and then one by one, each instrumental family shows you everything they've got. It's Benjamin Britten's Young Person's Guide to the Orchestra.

Originally written for an educational documentary to help introduce young folks to the beauty of the orchestra. That's Benjamin Britten's Young Person's Guide to the Orchestra, Andrew Davis, conducting the BBC Symphony. I'm Melanie Renata, and I've got some whimsical crickets just around the corner.

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So perhaps Telemann played with puns when he named his Grillen Symphony. Either way, it's performed for you here by Apollo's Weyer Baroque.

0: Sort of sounds like a bunch of whimsical crickets, doesn't it? Telemann's Whimsical Symphony, the Apollo's Fire Baroque, performing. I'm Melanie Renata. Thank you for sharing some of your precious time and space with me. Be good to yourself today, and be good to your neighbor too, okay?
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A happy good morning to you. A happy Friday. You are listening to a radio station that's celebrating 105 years as the first radio station in Texas, WRR 101. I'm Kurt Ronji with you for Morning Classical on this Friday. I've got the Young Person's Guide to the Orchestra later this hour. For a certain reason, we're going to have several polkas today by Joseph Strauss and Johann Strauss, Zierer, maybe even a beer barrel polka. Also, it's Verdi's birthday, so we'll have a paraphrase on Rigoletto and more. And on Saint-Saëns' birthday, Swan and his Havanaise for cello, in this case, Yo-Yo Ma is going to play it. Well, when you donate to WRR today, you're going to become a first chair member, providing foundational support for the classical programming you love. 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There's some very attractive chamber music by Telemann, 5 minutes away, one of his Paris quartets. Let's start with a favorite Schumann melody, his Dreaming or Träumerei from his Scenes from Childhood. We'll go straight into a little Scottish tune after that.

The Eastman Rochester Pops Orchestra performed there. Frederick Fennell conducted them in the Bluebells of Scotland from a Scottish suite that Leroy Anderson wrote. And we had before that Träumerei by Schumann in a performance by the Philadelphia Orchestra with Eugene Ormandy conducting. 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Benjamin Britten's Young Person's Guide to the Orchestra is about 18 minutes away. We're going to enjoy some very elegant Baroque chamber music now by the composer Telemann. This is his fifth quartet from his Paris quartets, featuring flutist Bartold Kuiken and friends.

The fifth Paris Quartet by Telemann was played by flutist Bartold Kaiken with a few of his family members and a friend. We had Sigisfald Kaiken playing the violin, Wieland Kaiken playing the viola da gamba, and the harpsichordist was Gustav Leonhardt. Support for WRR comes from Tarisio, presenting a stringed instrument evaluation.

0: 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For more information, 817-251-8798. 817-251-8798. It's going to be a brief message, and then the London Symphony Orchestra, under the direction of Stuart Bedford, will play you The Young Person's Guide to the Orchestra by Benjamin Britten.
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But first, it's what we might call a standard. Here's violinist Nadja Salerno-Sonnenberg with violist Masao Kawasaki and cellist Mats Lidstrom. That cellist Lidstrom made this arrangement of Cole Porter's Night and Day.

0: An arrangement for string trio of one of the high points of the Great American Songbook. Cole Porter's Night and Day, arranged for string trio by the cellist you heard in that ensemble, Mads Lidstrom. He was joined by Nadja Salerno Sonnenberg, playing the violin, and the violist Masao Kawasaki. You heard that on WRR 101. Good morning.
1: This is the Composer's Datebook for October 9th. I'm John Berg. On today's date in 2001, the CD release of Vivaldi's oratorio, Judita Triumphans, or Judith Triumphant, launched a very ambitious project to record nearly 450 works of the famous Italian Baroque composer that exist as manuscript scores in the Biblioteca Nazionale in Turin. It's the largest collection of manuscript scores by any 18th century composer in existence, and includes many Vivaldi works unperformed since his lifetime. Susan Orlando, the director of the recording project, explained how that came to be. When Vivaldi died in Vienna in 1741, he had debts, so the authorities immediately sealed off his home. We have the inventory that they made. It included no musical manuscripts, but there was a big empty chest. It seems Vivaldi's brother had got hold of the music and sold it off. Back then, Vivaldi's scores ended up with various wealthy collectors. But in 1930, the scattered music was consolidated and bequeathed to the library in Turin. The French recording label Naive has released over 60 Vivaldi edition CDs so far, including 17 Vivaldi operas. More than a dozen additional titles are planned for release by 2028, the year that'll mark the 350th anniversary of Vivaldi's birth. Composer's Datebook is produced by APM, American Public Media, in collaboration with the American Composers Forum, reminding you that all music was once new.
0: 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Arthur Rubinstein, amazing Polish pianist, plays some of the greatest Polish music. Chopin's First Ballade coming up in 12 minutes. It's just about time for that morning glow. The sun will be coming up soon. Official sunrise is at 7:27 today. Felix Mendelssohn for you right now, and his Ruy Blas Overture. It's Klaus-Peter Flohr conducting the Bamberg Symphony Orchestra.

0: That's the Ruy Blas Overture. Some music by Felix Mendelssohn this morning on WRR-FM and HD1 Dallas Fort Worth. Some exciting stuff to get your adrenaline up this morning. I hope you're having a great one so far. I'm Kurt Ronji in the studio, and I've got my special guest with me, Gina Nunez, joining me again. She was here yesterday. We had a great time, and we're going to continue to bring you the music today on something we're calling Bachtoberfest. It has been Bachtober. We've been celebrating that for the last few days, but we're going to add a few extra elements in today. The music you just heard is made possible by the money of people that listen to this station. 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
0: Well, I might just see Kevin tonight. I'm going to go see the Fort Worth Symphony. I love seeing supporters of the symphony orchestras and people who physically get in those seats and enjoy themselves. Those are memories that you will never let go of, the great experiences you have in the concert hall. 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But it's nothing quite like actually drinking a beverage out of it and showing everybody you are a WRR supporter. 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For more information, 817-251-8798. That's 817-251-8798. Bach's wonderful melody called Jesu Joy of Man's Desiring is coming up in just a little bit here, about 14 minutes away or so. This is a legendary pianist, Artur Rubinstein. He was from Poland, so he had an affinity for the music of his countryman, Frederick Chopin. Here is Chopin's Ballade No. 1.

0: Frédéric Chopin, packing as much drama as he possibly could into that piano piece called the Ballade No. 1 in G minor. You know, for a lot of people, if they want to hear Chopin, they want to hear that man play it. Arthur Rubinstein this morning for you on Morning Classical on WRR 101, where I'm Kurt Ronji with you here at our studios in Fair Park in Dallas, celebrating the fact that WRR is now a nonprofit. 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
0: Yeah, it's not about the amount today. 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
0: This was so cool. 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Well, for Bachtober, let's enjoy one of his best-known melodies, Bach's Jesu, Joy of Man's Desiring.

A performance by the Philharmonia Virtuosi of New York. That sounds so nice in the morning. Jesu, Joy of Man's Desiring. Music by J.S. Bach. You know, that was number 13 on our classical countdown this year. Well-loved piece by WR, our listeners. You'll probably hear it a few times during our holiday music coming up in November and December as well. Well, good morning to you. I hope you're having a great one. And I hope you can join us for $5 Friday today. 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We're going to hear his Symphony No. 4 now.

0: Carl Friedrich Abel wrote that very pleasant symphony for your morning. His symphony number 4 in F, and Cantilena played that with Adrian Shepherd conducting on WRR 101. I'm Kurt Ranji. Gina Nunez is in the studio with me. 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
0: 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And your March of the Day is supported by the Richardson Symphony Orchestra, presenting Grand Canyon Country on November 7th at the Eisman Center. The concert features photo choreography by Nicholas Bardonet of Westwater Arts with music by Sibelius, Vaughn Williams, and Grofay. More information at richardsonsymphony.org. Well, you heard us mention Ron and Carolyn Liss, who are making that match possible this morning. Ron is and Carolyn are people who volunteer tirelessly for KERA and for WRR and for this organization. We're so thankful to them. So I wanted to send a little extra music out to Ron this morning. He's very proud of his alma mater. This is the Notre Dame Victory March with the band of the Fighting Irish. And we'll throw in one more March of the Day for a double after that.

And thanking all who have served, we heard the United States Navy Band in Anchors Away there. And before that, the Notre Dame Victory March. And a thank you to Ron, of course. We are having your money match, thanks to Ron and Carolyn List today, when you become a first chair member at whatever level. 800-496-3198. It's $5 Friday, so we're going to be inviting people to come in at $5 a month to get as many people in as we can today. WRR101.org/give. You belong in the first chair. I guess I should say Navy instead of Army in this case. But we hope you'll join us. 800-496-3198. Coming up tonight, Matt Rogers is going to be with you, bringing you classical for everyone. That includes you. Pavarotti is going to sing Nessun Dorma for you. Janacek's piece, which I love, called the Sinfonietta, and also the beautiful Adagietto from Mahler's Fifth. A few of the highlights of Matt's programming. 7 to midnight tonight. It is just about polka time, I think, on Bachtoberfest. I think this is probably one of the big favorites, if I can find it here, that you'll find if you happen to go to an Oktoberfest celebration. It's called Rosamunde in Europe, but we may know it as the Beer Barrel Polka.

0: And that's the Vienna Philharmonic with that, what they call a polka schnell, which just means fast polka, called Vorwärts or Forwards. Music by Josef Strauss, the brother of the guy that wrote the Blue Danube. The Vienna Philharmonic was performing there, Seiji Ozawa conducting. Before that, it was the group called the Neue Bärmische Blausmusik, playing your Rosamunde, or we know it here as the Beer Barrel Polka. We're celebrating Bachtoberfest today on WRR 101. Me and my guest host, Gina Nunez, and 100% of WRR's funding is coming from our community right here in North Texas, and that's why we're making it $5 Friday to make it easy for people to become first chair members. $5 Friday means that for $5 a month right now, and thanks to Ron and Carolyn Liss, it's going to be doubled for you. $5 a month is a great place to become a first chair member. 800-496-3198.
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0: Thank you, Joseph. 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Saint-Saëns' Carnival of the Animals, Night on Bald Mountain, Beethoven, and more, Sunday, October 11th at the Irving Arts Center. Tickets at npoirving.com. Here's Mozart and his immensely beautiful clarinet concerto in A. We're going to hear the opening allegro with the clarinetist Sabina Meyer.

0: wonderful clarinet playing of Sabina Meyer in the clarinet concerto by Mozart. We heard the opening movement of that here on WRR FM and HD1 Dallas Fort Worth. I'm Kurt Ranji in the studio with Gina Nunez, my co-host this morning. It's classical for everyone on WRR 101, and it takes everybody to keep it classical. We need first chair members this morning to make sure that WRR is able to continue and be fully funded during what we're calling Bachtoberfest today. 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It is $5 Friday. $5 a month is a great way to start your path as a first chair member. 800-496-3198.
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0: Yeah, and you know, something we haven't talked about enough, I think, is that you actually get a benefit from being a $5 a month WRR first chair member, and it's called Passport. 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I love Nova. I love nature. And I love all those. 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So, you know, you may be on your WRR app on your phone right now, and you might go over and hit donate on that app and become a first chair member. 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That's right. It's opening night for the opera tonight. At the Windspear Opera House, you can reserve at dallasopera.org. 15 minutes from now, The Swan from the Carnival of the Animals. We're going to hear some music from an opera by Beatrix Smetana right now, Bohemian composer, and it's from the Bartered Bride, three instrumental excerpts, and it starts with a really relaxed and nice Czech polka for you.

0: Music from Old Bohemia, The Bartered Bride, Three Dances, ending with the Dance of the Comedians. That's music by Smetana. The Cleveland Orchestra was performing. George Sell conducting here on WRR 101. I'm Kurt Ronji with you. Gina Nunez is in the studio with me today. 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It's about participation. 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
0: You know, being a Producer Circle member is a way to show that you not only love WRR, but you want to make sure all of North Texas continues to benefit from having classical music available for them free of charge, 24/7, over the FM airwaves, and even on our stream. You know, even this morning, we've had people from out of state saying, what's going on in North Texas is important to me. I keep in touch with it through streaming WRR wherever I am. You know, a Producer Circle member gives at a level of at least $100 a month. There are benefits such as special events, a live stage.

And it's one of the most well-loved melodies by a composer whose birthday we celebrate today. If I'm looking right, it's the 191st birthday of Camille Saint-Saëns, the Frenchman. This is called The Swan.

Misha Maisky, the cellist, along with the pianist Pavel Gililov, and the Swan for you as your Road Rage Remedy today. We have another one for you at 5:20 later on this afternoon on the home stretch too. We are celebrating 105 years as the first radio station in Texas. Speaking of the home stretch, Amy and Amelia are going to switch places. So Amy is actually going to be on this afternoon for the home stretch. She's going to have more for Samson's birthday, which we're celebrating. Some stuff from Samson and Delilah and a really great piece for horn. Also more polkas today. And Verdi's birthday is being celebrated as well with music from Macbeth. In fact, I've got some Verdi for you right now. But first, I want to mention, we had some people say, hey, that phone number I'm trying to use is not working. That's because I gave the wrong phone number just a minute ago. It is 800-496-3198 to become a First Chair member. Thank you for everybody who's taken advantage of $5 Friday today. It's a great day to become a First Chair member at the low amount of $5 a month. You get a membership to Passport, a wonderful opportunity to stream a lot of great stuff from the PBS family of shows as well. 800-496-3198. Well, let's listen to

0: some Verdi. We mentioned it's his birthday today, and this is one of his best-known arias. We're going to remember a great voice from yesteryear, because we do that. We keep things alive that may be forgotten by people if they're not kept on the air like we do. This is Mario Delmonico, tenor, singing you Celeste Aida. And happy birthday, Verdi.
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0: Well, you can see why the crowd got excited about that. Back in the 1950s, when Mario Delmonico was singing the music of Giuseppe Verdi, Celeste Aida, I'm Kurt Ronchi here with Gina Henry. And Gina, you know, there are actually quite a few classical stations that don't really play opera. You know, for whatever reason, they think people don't want to hear opera. You know, this is such an important part of classical music, and we firmly support it. And we're so excited that tonight is opening night of the Dallas Opera, and we're excited to celebrate the birthday of the great Giuseppe Verdi, born, either on the 9th or 10th of October of 1813. It's a little complicated why there's a confusion about that, but we generally celebrate it today on the 9th. And you heard it here on WRR 101, where we are celebrating $5 Friday. That's right. Sign up and become a first chair member for $5 a month. Have it for a limited time this morning matched so that it becomes $10 a month. 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Just say $5 and it magically becomes $10. Maybe Gina will tell us why this is in just a moment. 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
0: Yeah, keep everybody in North Texas inspired, because that's what the music on WRR does. It's about mood elevation. It's about a range of expression. It's about incredible virtuosity and I guess achievement. You know, the music of these composers and what it takes to perform this music is at a very high level of human ability, and we love celebrating that effort that went into it and the beauty that comes out of it. For you, maybe it keeps you focused and enhances your creativity in what you're doing. 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
0: I mean, just having all those Ken Burns documentaries in one place and being able to stream them at will and really soak in those. It's fantastic. I love Passport so much. 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This is music written by a teenager. Felix Mendelssohn wrote this when he was a very young man because, you know, in his house, they'd invite an orchestra to play every once in a while. So he got to do that. This is one of his fantastic early string symphonies, the second one in the key of D major.

0: Music by a very young Felix Mendelssohn. Such great stuff, though. The Symphony No. 2 for strings, played for you by the English String Orchestra today on WRR 101. Kurt Ranji with you. 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
0: For over a century, 105 years, WRR has been part of Texas history. 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
0: Yeah, Passport is a national service, but it's neat how much locally originated content from our studios with our sister stations and stuff are here in our WRR and KERA presentations. 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You know, I love these fundraising times when I get to have a good friend like Gina in the studio with me. We've been talking about Studio Ghibli movies and Kiki's Delivery Service, My Neighbor Totoro, and all those great movies. This is the music from the first one I ever saw, and still very, very special to me, called Mononoke Hime, or Princess Mononoke. Joe Hisaishi's great music is conducted by Joe Hisaishi himself in this performance of the Royal Philharmonic. You'll also hear the beautiful sound of soprano Grace Davidson.

0: Soprano Grace Davidson singing that music by Jo Hisaishi from Princess Mononoke, a suite of music that was put out on an album of Hisaishi conducting his own music from those films, the Royal Philharmonic there, and also the Bach Choir sounding beautiful in that performance here on WRR-FM and HD1 Dallas-Fort Worth, where we love bringing you film music as well as all kinds of stuff from the composers you'd expect, and music just written yesterday. It's fun when we can unveil something that people haven't heard before. We're discovering the music with you and enjoying it. I'm Kurt Ronji with in the studio with me, Gina Nunez, this morning. We are 100% funded by the North Texas Community. 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WRR101.org/give.
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0: Not everybody understands the value of classical music the way that you do. 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
0: Yeah, all that great stuff, all the cooking shows, all the comedies, and all the dramas. 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You don't have to do anything special. All you have to do is become a first chair member at 800-496-3198. Like other folks who have from Dallas and Plano and Garland and Tyler, even Naperville, Illinois this morning. Well, people in other states are supporting WRR. You know, it's probably a good idea for you too as well. 800-496-3198. Thank you to Casey DiBenedetto in Hearst, who said, quote, "I listen to the station regularly and truly value what you provide to the DFW area. I am so excited about passport access, Casey does. I am too. I kind of can't wait to get home and watch some stuff in the afternoon sometimes. You can become a first chair member again at 800-496-3198. 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For more information, 817-251-8798, 817-251-8798. This is music that comes from the country of Brazil, and it's on an instrument that some people don't associate with classical music, the saxophone. Although it was originally invented by a Frenchman as a classical instrument, woodwind instrument, John Harrell is going to show you its classical side here with the Academy of St. Martin in the Fields in this Fantasia, written in the year 1948 by Brazilian composer Villa-Lobos.

0: Just beautiful playing by that saxophonist, John Harl, and the Academy of St. Martin in the Fields backing him up in that music by Hector Villa-Lobos, his Fantasia for soprano, saxophone, and orchestra. You heard it during Hispanic Heritage Month here on WRR 101, where support comes from you, our first chair members. 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
0: That's right. 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
0: You become a producer circle member because you believe everybody in this community deserves access to WRR. 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We have had people this morning from out of state saying, you know, what's happening in North Texas is important, and that's why they take the stream to them, to Indiana and many other places around even in Canada. We've had people from there and other countries give to WRR because it's important what's happening right here in North Texas. We've become a cultural capital due to the great nonprofits and arts groups, and maybe some from the support of WRR as well. A Producer Circle member gives at a level of at least $100 a month. There are special events for Producer Circle members. 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Become a part of the producer circle right now, and that $100 a month is doubled thanks to Ron and Carolyn.
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0: Yeah, and we'd love it if you leave a comment too and tell us where you're listening from. That's so important to us. We'd also like to thank supporters like Dallas Opera, opening its new season with a favorite, Donizetti's comedic opera, The Elixir of Love, now through October 17th at the Winspear Opera House. 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For more information, 817-251-8798. Here's a performer who's going to be in town tomorrow performing with the Chamber Music Society of Fort Worth. Yaekwon Sunwoo, he was the gold medalist of the Clyburn in 2017 from South Korea. He's going to be performing some music by Liszt, although it's connected to Verdi, whose birthday is today. This is a concert paraphrase on themes from Verdi's Rigoletto.

Amazing playing. I was so excited that I got to see that man win the gold medal at the Clyburn back in 2017. Yekwon Sunwoo, and he was playing music from his List album that he put out earlier this year. The concert paraphrase on Rigoletto. Rigoletto, of course, Verdi's opera, and it's Verdi's birthday today. We're broadcasting from Fair Park in Dallas, Texas, inviting WRR listeners to become WRR members. First chair members, to be exact. 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

quickly, because this doesn't last forever, this opportunity for this match from Ron and Carolyn Liss. 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I think it's time for a little more polka on what we're calling Bachtoberfest. This is The Thunder and Lightning by Johann Strauss.

0: The Thunder and Lightning Polka. Johann Strauss wrote that one. The Vienna State Opera Orchestra played it. Yasha Horenstein conducting. Good morning to you from WRR 101 here in Fair Park, where the State Fair of Texas is underway. Lots of corn dogs going out the door over there. And we're right in the middle of it, right under the Texas Star Ferris Wheel. Proud to be a part of North Texas and everything that North Texas represents. And one of the things it represents is really great classical music. We've become a cultural capital of the world, thanks to the efforts of people who support the arts. 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
0: I like that match because I was a music major and the math is really easy. Mm-hmm. Whatever it is, it's times two, and I can do that. 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It's $10 a month. It's such a great way to say, hey, I not only gave, but I gave at the perfect time. 800-496-3198. 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
0: Yes, and thank you to everybody who's become a first chair member. We've had a nice number of people from all over North Texas and also out of state becoming first chair members today. The music you love on here on WRR is here because of you. You are our priority. Make it a priority to become a first chair member right now. Like Carolyn Wallace in Wallace in Dallas said, quote, I figured it was about time. My favorite moment from the past year came when Emilio Alvarez played the Miles Davis version of Concierto de Aranjuez. I love that from Sketches of Spain. So good. I listen every day. I love you, WRR. Happy 105th. Thank you, Carol. I love your enthusiasm. Be just like Carol, and you might even be just as happy as Carol. That's great. 800-496-3198 or WRR101.org/give. Let's enjoy some Handel, a little mini suite of music from his Berenice, an overture, a minuet, and jig played by the Academy of Ancient Music.

0: And that is music by Handel, the Berenice Overture, Minuet, and Gigue, the Academy of Ancient Music, playing that for you here on WRR 101. They make the authentic sound of Handel's time. We love playing their performances. You love the music you hear on WRR. You get something different out of it than you get on any other radio station. And that's the reason to become a first chair member today on $5 Friday, a very special day when at that low rate, you become a first chair member. 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Do that right now. Become a first chair member before the opportunity gets away at 800-496-3198.
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0: You know, what PBS does on TV has made such an impact on my life, and having that available on Passport is wonderful. I tell people if I hadn't seen a documentary that was on my local public TV station about the Clyburn competition back in the 1980s, I may not have pursued music. I don't know, and I may not even be here in this realm where I'm able to share this music with people like I do. So Passport is a great benefit, and you really don't have to do anything except become a first chair member, $5 a month, 800-496-3198. We've heard from Dallas. We've heard from Plano. We've heard from Grand Prairie. We've heard from Mansfield and many other places. We want to put your pin on our WRR supporter map, our first chair member map. When you make your donation, we hope you'll send over a comment from where you're listening from and maybe what you think about WRR. We like to hear that as well. You know, Emilio Alvarez is going to be taking Amy's slot today from 10 to 3, and then Amy's going to be in Emilio's. They're kind of doing a switcheroo there. We're calling it Freaky Friday, actually, behind the scenes. Emilio's going to have lots of great stuff. Wynton Marsalis Blues Symphony, some music from that. Also, Saint-Saëns for his birthday, Verdi for his birthday, and polkas. Oktoberfest is our little name for that musical movement that we got going on today. So enjoy Emilio coming up in a little bit. I've got a couple more pieces to play for you. In fact, we're going to have Yo-Yo Ma play his cello right now. It's a music inspired by Cuba. And this is by Saint-Saëns, whose birthday is today, born this day in 1835. Havanez.

Yo-Yo Ma and Catherine Stott getting together on cello and piano, respectively, for the Havanaise. Beautiful music by Saint-Saëns on that French composer's birthday. Well, thank you for spending time with me and with Gina Nunez. Thanks for being here, Gina. You bet. Hey, it's been a blast, and we are going to give it to Emilio in just a few minutes away. After this French polka, we've been trying all kinds of different polkas during Bachtoberfest on WRR. This one's by the composer Zierer, and it's called Ball Fever. And we'll leave that with you. And remember, you can become a first chair member. Have your money matched at 800-496-3198 this morning.

0: the Ball Fever Polka. As we are enjoying some polkas today, the one from Carl Michael Zierer, played by the Razumovsky Symphonia, and bringing us to our 10 o'clock hour today. You're listening to WRR FM and HD1 Dallas-Fort Worth. I'm your host, Emilio Alvarez, doing a little swap with Amy today. So if you weren't expecting to hear my voice, I apologize. Amy is not here, but she will be here later. That's some good news. And joining me also is Andy. If you've seen any kind of WRR marketing or design, these really cool thank you gifts and stuff that we have available, it's all because of Andy and his team. So thank you, Andy, for all the work that you do.
1: Thank you. Glad to be here.
0: We have some fundraising to do today. 800-496-3198. 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WRR101.org/give is where you can see those amazing gifts and make your contribution online. 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
1: Yeah. 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You don't have to click any additional boxes or push any other buttons. It just happens thanks to our friends Ron and Carolyn Liss. And I had a chance to talk to Ron yesterday, Emilio, and he was talking to me about how not only does he love WRR, he just loves that it exists, that
0: right.
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0: And Ron is somebody who is filled with lots of loves, lots of passions. We get to hear about his Notre Dame Fighting Irish and how they're doing. 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It's amazing how many intersections we can find in this music and in our lives. 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It's about joy. 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
0: I want to thank John in Arlington. John says, we've listened for years in the car, in the morning, at night. I so appreciate the beauty and sanctity of the music. 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WRR is such a wonderful contrast to all the radio and streaming service, quote unquote, noise out there. 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

0: Yeah, I had to play that because we've been playing all those polkas, Andy, for Boktober, our Boktober celebration. And I told somebody, I think my hips are moving too much for the polka. I had to get some other dance out today. So we heard the Danzón y Mambo, Choro y Samba from Wynton Marsalis's Blues Symphony. We heard the Detroit Symphony Orchestra getting our bodies moving. And I'll have to have Amy, critique my polka. She's been taking some dance lessons. Oh, yeah. So when she gets here, she can... correct my technique. But whatever flavor of dance you're partaking in today, we have it here on WRR. 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
1: Yeah, just become part of this first chair community that makes WRR work. 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I could think of a lot of things I'd pay $5 a month to not have commercials interrupt.
0: Absolutely.
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0: And I'm glad to be sitting in here for Amy this morning, because I get to talk about my favorite trifecta, and that is tacos, coffee, and classical music.
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0: We got it here on WRR. 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WRR101.

All the excitement. We're getting the blood flowing here as we are celebrating Bachtober here on WRR and enjoying some polkas together. And that one appropriately titled The Fast Polka. Hail to the Hungarian people. We heard the Strauss Festival Orchestra of Vienna playing that Johann Strauss II polka. And hope you're enjoying in the excitement. Joining in with a gift at 800-496-3198. 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What happens when Mozart, Haydn, and Beethoven walk into a bar? 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

0: Believe It or Not music there by Claude Debussy. We know him well for his impressionist works and some beautiful French sounds. But I'll ask you, Andy, have you ever embellished your abilities to further your career? Have you ever lied?
1: Absolutely not. I wouldn't do that.
0: Well, Debussy did that absolutely because he received a commission from the Scottish ambassador to Paris. And he said, yeah, I could do Scottish music. And they're writing what he called the Scottish March, using literally the only Scottish theme that he knew and creating an entire piece around it. So we heard the sounds of Debussy, Believe It or Not, played by the Belgian Radio and Television Philharmonic Orchestra. I like your straight face there, Andy. Thank you. 800-496-3198, WRR101.org/give. You can support this music. We're learning and diving deeper into this music every single day. Hey, if you say, I'm not a classical expert, why would I give to WRR? You can just appreciate this music every single day. You can dive deeper with us every single day. And before you know it, you'll say, hey, there's that Scottish March again. Debussy pretending to be an expert in Scottish music.
1: Yeah, whenever I do decide to start embellishing my credentials, I will reference this Debussy piece.
0: There you go.
1: See, this is how much I know about classical music. Now, actually, before WRR became part of the KERA family, I really was very uneducated, not very well-versed when it came to classical. But I've spent a lot of time with this station now and come to appreciate so much of what WRR brings to our community. 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
0: That's right. 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
0: I love that. 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

0: Music from Mozart, his symphony number 55 on this $5 Friday. His symphony number 55 in B-flat, played by the Prague Chamber Orchestra, led by Sir Charles Mackerras. And it is $5 Friday here on WRR. 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
0: And WRR is your oasis, and it actually is like literally an oasis for us here walking into this building. We've been walking through the State Fair. There's all kinds of chaos going on around us, and then you walk into the building and you hear this beautiful music and you say, oh, I've made it. And we have that experience too when we're going throughout our day. And you felt this. You're hearing the chaos in the news. You're dealing with work. You're dealing with family. You know, all these things that are around us and all these factors in our day. And then you tune into WRR and you can exhale into this music. And you can say, oh, Mozart is there for me. Oh, Debussy is there for me. This music is here for you day in and day out. 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
1: Yeah, this is a very interesting time to be here in the studio. Fair Park is getting excited for this weekend. Obviously, a bit especially busy weekend for the State Fair. Yeah. Texas OU tomorrow.
0: You're wearing your Texas shirt.
1: Yeah, I am representing my Longhorns. And I will say, we don't often talk sports on WRR, but you know, if you make a contribution, you can leave us a comment. You can make us shout out whatever team you want to shout out for this weekend.
0: Oh,
1: just
0: careful,
1: saying.
0: Careful.
1: So you can make that $5 a month donation, and we would love to share why you're making your contribution this morning. 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
0: 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He's wearing his Texas shirt.
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a ballet favorite, The Waltz of the Swans from Tchaikovsky's Swan Lake, played by the Berlin Philharmonic, with the great Mstislav Rostropovich conducting there. 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

0: More polka music today, as it is Polka Day here on WRR as a part of our Bucktober celebrations. Somebody had the idea that we would have a Polka Day, and here we are playing polkas. But I asked, you know what, where can we go with polka music? And it turns out we can go a lot of places. Coming up in our next hour, we'll have a Czech polka. We'll have a Romanian polka coming too. But they're music from the Spaniard, Francisco Tárrega, his polka titled Rosita, played by guitarist Polly Maynard. You're listening to WRR. Thanks for exploring this music with me every single day. I'm your host, Emilio Alvarez, sitting in for Amy in the midday. Amy will be here later, and Andy is here. How are you, Andy?
1: Glad to be here, Emilio.
0: We've got this phone number that we're inviting people to call to support this music in this year-in and year-out exploration of music, 800-496-3198, WRR101.org/give. I say year-in because we've been here for 105 years, and that's kind of a long time to be broadcasting, but we are glad to have such a legacy of the station.
1: Yeah, absolutely. Enjoying the polka. 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That's a Robert O'Keefe reference on WRR. 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

0: the Women's Philharmonic performing The Oak, music by Florence Price. 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
1: And Emilio, it's been a great Friday. 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
1: And I mentioned the producer circle level. Perhaps you're in a position to give at this level at this time. That's $100 a month or more. 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

in, I think it's the fifth movement of these Romanian folk dances by Bartok. 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

Music inspired by Transylvanian fiddle tunes and shepherd's tunes. We heard the Romanian folk dances by Béla Bartók, played by the Orpheus Chamber Orchestra. 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What happens when Mozart, Haydn, and Beethoven walk into a bar? 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And today we will celebrate the birthday of Camille Saint-Saëns, who was born on this day in Paris, France, in 1835, with a favorite cello work by Camille Saint-Saëns, this Allegro Appassionato in B minor.

0: It's one of those rock star pieces for the cello. Such fun to play and such fun to listen to. Stéphane Jetrault playing the cello with the Quebec Symphony Orchestra, the Allegro Appassionato in B minor by Camille Saint-Saëns on his birthday today, born on this day in 1835. And we celebrate WRR being on the air here for 105 years. 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We'd love to thank you. It is also $5 Friday, right, Andy?
1: Yeah, $5 Friday, your chance to get into the First Chair member community. 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Mm-hmm. I'm loving this Boktober pint glass with, of course, Johann Sebastian Bach on it. Great looking pint glass for this time of year. There's also a coaster bundle that comes with it. So you get the pint glass and the WRR coaster. 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
0: And it's hard to even find a pint that only costs $5 nowadays. Yeah. 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
1: Yeah, the beautiful thing about the way WRR is funded is it's not a handful of people giving a whole lot. 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And that includes Gina Parekh in Frisco, who says, growing up, classical music expanded my world in a unique way, and I want WRR to be around for a long time so that it can help do the same for future generations. 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Mm-hmm. I think a lot of us feel this way. 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
0: We'd love to read your comment next. I want to thank Susan in Denton. Susan says, knowing that WRR is one of the few classical stations motivates me to do what I can to support it. 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Yes, and we're enjoying that music right along with you, Susan. 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

0: Some saxophone sounds on this fabulous Friday. We heard Deborah Richtmeyer playing the saxophone with the Slovak Radio Symphony Orchestra. Alexander Glazunov's Saxophone Concerto in E-flat. You're listening to WRR. You make those sounds possible with your gift today at WRR101.org/give. 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We would love to thank you, and we would love to read your comments on the air, so keep them coming. It is also $5 Friday, a great opportunity to come on board and maybe give for the first time to WRR at $5 per month, or increase your existing WRR gift $5 per month. Andy is here for another hour. How are you, Andy?
1: I am doing great. 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
0: Awesome.
1: Glad to be here with you, Emilio. And, you know, we mentioned $5 Friday. It's a great way to become a first chair member. 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KERA Passport, it's access to so much PBS TV content that many of you I know and love just like I do, including really popular shows like All Creatures Great and Small, and beloved classics like Antiques Roadshow. 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
0: That's right. 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
1: We want to thank those who already have made a contribution. That includes Laura Knight in Dallas, who says, WRR is a national treasure and it makes me proud to be a Texan. I listen to it while I work and in the car. I enjoy the commentary on the composers and musicians and the variety of music curated by the station. The music that puts an extra spring in my step, the main score from The Magnificent Seven, Sleeping Beauty Waltz, or any waltz, really.
0: I love
1: and
0: it.
1: And anything by Scott Joplin. Speaking of Texas, another fellow Texan from the Texas side of Texarkana. Yeah. And music where classical guitar is the main instrument. Hey, that's a favorite of mine too, Laura. Thank you to WRR, Laura says. Well, thank you, Laura, for that comment, for calling out so many great things.
0: Yeah.
1: You know, I know the reasons why I love the station. 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

And they were Czech polka piece. Yeah, that was a polka by Bohuslav Martinů. And we heard Rudolf Frkunský performing there. And that's music that we celebrate here, our Bachtoberfest. 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

0: The incomparable Luciano Pavarotti joining the London Symphony Orchestra and Richard Bonning conducting La Donna Immobile from Verdi's Rigoletto in an exciting and fun way to bring in our noon hour. You're listening to WRR FM and HD1 Dallas-Fort Worth, and I'm your host Emilio Alvarez. Andy is my guest here today. Andy, we were talking off mic about cartoons and sharing this music with kids. Mm-hmm. And Tina was in here talking about the Animaniacs and how fun it was to introduce her kids to classical music that way. This one always reminds me of, what was it? The Aristocats.
1: Oh, you remember that movie? Absolutely.
0: Oh, my goodness. Yeah. It's so good. And that was my daughter's favorite for a long time. And so I'll have to pull it out and watch it myself at some point just for nostalgic reasons. 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
1: 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Mm-hmm. People like you, Emilio. It's so valuable to have this curated selection of classical music by people who are really invested in the community here in North Texas. 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
0: And I love these member campaigns because this is a celebration, not only just of the support of classical music here in North Texas, but a celebration of this music that fuels our day and inspires us. 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

0: It was Laura in Dallas who picked out that piece for us today and requested the Magnificent Seven, that theme from Elmer Bernstein. An exciting way to ride in to our noon hour, the Cincinnati Pops Orchestra, led by Eric Kunzel. In the saddle here with Andy today. How are you, Andy?
1: Doing great. Glad to be here.
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0: And as a part of our Bucktober celebration today, we are featuring polkas, and we'll have another one here. Going to Russia for this polka, though. This is from a Shostakovich ballet called Age of Gold. We're going to hear the Age of Gold polka played by the Philadelphia Orchestra, led by Eugene Ormandy. The soundtrack to your giving at WRR101.org/give or call 800-496-3198.

It was a different side of polka music there with Dmitri Shostakovich, and that inspired by your t-shirt today, Andy. I know you're revving up for this football game that's about to happen just steps away from where we're sitting right now. But that was from a ballet about a Soviet football team. Of course, that's the sport we call soccer, but I think it counts. We heard the Age of Gold polka from Dmitri Shostakovich, played by the Philadelphia Orchestra, led by Eugene Ormandy. Having some fun with Shostakovich and with our Bachtober theme. I'm featuring some polkas today on this Polka Day, and we'll have some more polkas on the way. But I want to thank you for supporting this station with a gift at WRR101.org/give. 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And get ready for some organ music now.

Kent Nagano leading the Montreal Symphony Orchestra. Olivier Latrie at the organ performing the Oregon Symphony, the final movement of that Symphony No. 3 in C minor by Camille Saint-Saëns on Saint-Saëns' birthday today, born on this day in Paris, France in 1835. Andy, I don't know why people say that they listen to WR.

0: WRR all day at work because I just would not get anything done with WRR on. Oh, my goodness.
1: That was too epic to work through.
0: Absolutely. Yep. That's probably why I have this job and not any other. Thank you for tuning in to WRR and supporting this music. We hope that it fuels your day, day in and day out. We are here for you. I'm Emilio Alvarez sitting in for Amy. Amy will be on at 3 p.m. We did a little swapsies today, and I'm glad because it's nice to hear from some people who are tuned in the midday hour, and maybe you're heading off to lunch and that sansons is fueling you through your lunch trip, or maybe you're just stuck at the desk and you say, man, Camille Sansons firing up the organ and firing up my Friday. 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
0: The party hats, yes.
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0: I love it. 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
1: And there are so many reasons to support the station. I mean, just think of the reason you decided to tune in this afternoon. I love hearing from our members whenever they make a gift as to why they decided to become a WRR member, especially this note from Stacy Adams in Irving. 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Love that. 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
0: Welcome.
1: So yeah. 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

0: Adam Fischer conducting the Austro-Hungarian Haydn Orchestra, playing the music of their namesake, Joseph Haydn. 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Andy is here. How are you, Andy? This is your last break with us. Oh, my goodness.
1: Yeah, my last chance to talk about WRR. 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
0: 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We're glad to be here for you and for this North Texas community. Do you want to read this one last comment here?
1: Yeah, absolutely. Big thanks to Kay Shirtleff in Mesquite, who says they've been listening to WRR since the late 1980s, when they would come to visit a friend in Dallas. When Kay moved here in 1993, she was elated to be able to listen every day. One of the best things about being in this area. Thanks so much for being a great champion of the arts. 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
0: All right, Andy, as you're walking out, I'm going to leave you with one more polka.
1: All right.
0: We're having polkas today for our Bachtober celebration. This one's a cool one. It's from Joseph Strauss. He was hired by a company that made safes. And they were trying to showcase that their safes are fireproof. And so they'd have the orchestra there and they'd have one of their safes and they would literally light it on fire and have the orchestra play this music behind this flaming safe. Well, I guess it wasn't on fire because it was fireproof. So we're going to hear this piece called The Fireproof Polka by Joseph Strauss, played by the London Symphony Orchestra. This is the soundtrack. So you're giving at 800-496-3198, WRR101.org/give.

just banging away on that safe. We heard The Fireproof Polka by Josef Strauss, played by John Georgiadis and the London Symphony Orchestra. 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

0: A wonderful waltz bringing us up to our 1 o'clock hour today. One with a very appropriate name, Très Jolie, very pretty, from Emil Waldteufel, played by the Vienna People's Opera Orchestra, and getting us dancing today. And we've had a bit of a hockey substitution here today as we're bringing in some fresh blood into the studio. 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We have Sylvia Komatsu here. We have Allison. I'm going to hand it off to you. How are
1: All
0: you, Allison?
1: Right. I'm doing so great. I'm so happy to be here. And so you know that you can tune in to WRR 24/7 when you need this music. Mm-hmm. 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
0: Thank you, James. Thank you, Allison and Sylvia. You guys stick around. You're not going anywhere, all right? 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

0: Italian opera music there, the prelude to Giuseppe Verdi's Stifelio, played by the Bern Symphony Orchestra. And that's the music to get you moving this afternoon. You're listening to WRR. Thanks for tuning into this broadcast. I'm Emilio Alvarez, sitting in for Amy Bishop today. Did a little swapsies action, so don't worry. She will be on at 3 p.m., but I'm glad to be here with you, the listener. 800-496-3198 is where you can give over the phone or at WRR101.org/give. And Sylvia and Allison are here, too, to help cheer you on and give you great incentives to give today.
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1: That's right. And so the music you love on WRR is now here because you are our first priority. WRR is nonprofit and non-commercial. 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So what a nice additional perk to taking advantage of $5 Friday today. And I think we've heard from someone new here this morning. Didn't we hear from someone in Grapevine?
2: That's right.
1: This afternoon.
2: Richard Smith, who says, it is so calming to have on during work. And Emilio, this is for you.
0: Mm-hmm.
2: But play more opera, LOL.
0: I think, you know what? Because Richard is making a gift today, I think Richard can have some say in what happens on this station. 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You can give now. You can leave a request. 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Maybe you're going to check out the Dallas Opera this weekend. Like me, I'm very excited to go see The Elixir of Love my favorite aria, Una Furtiva Lacrima. I'm looking forward to that performance. And again, this is music that you are supporting. 800-496-3198 or WRR101.org/give.

Yes, and that's for Richard, who said he'd like to hear some more opera music this afternoon. So thank you for your gift, Richard, and glad to pay it right back with one of my favorite arias. And that one is one that I'll be experiencing live in person at the Winspear Opera House. The Dallas Opera is performing The Elixir of Love, and I'm dragging my daughter along with me, and I'm very excited about that. And so Una Furtiva Lagrima, we heard Javier Camarena singing there with the orchestra Gli Originali, Donizetti's Una Furtiva Lagrima. Opera music for you to enjoy today. 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

0: We had Susan in Denton write in earlier how she wanted to hear more Vivaldi. And so, of course, playing some Vivaldi for Susan there. The Guitar Concerto in C Major. That was Pepe Romero playing with E. Musici. What can I say? I'm a people pleaser. 800-496-3198. 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
2: So, Emilio, I love how you said that our community has a voice, right? Mm-hmm. And what is played here.
0: Absolutely.
2: I mean, you played some Vivaldi for Susan. You played some opera for Richard. And
0: let me show you my inbox, too.
2: Okay. Okay. More to come. But isn't this a great example of how you are not just giving to this faceless institution? We are right here in North Texas, and you power everything you hear. And these days, when we hear so much about AI, isn't it wonderful to hear music that was composed by and performed by these extraordinary musicians, and it's presented to you by these knowledgeable, passionate hosts like Emilio? So you are giving yes to this music and to the concerts in the community and the great interviews we have online with all kinds of artists, but you're also helping ensure that this profound human connection continues. All that for your $5 a month.
1: That's right. That's such an amazing point, because I know that AI is just surrounding all of us these days, but all of this is curated with you in mind by the lovely humans of WRR. 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
2: 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And you will be able to access this incredibly huge library of PBS and KERA programming that you can watch anywhere, anytime. What are some of your favorites, Allison?
1: That's right. Oh, I love the Antique Roadshow, all things great and small. And so you're going to be able to just, you know, binge the heck out of some like really great programs as well as support WRR. How fabulous. And I would love to share this comment from Laura Knight, who gave to WRR from out of Dallas today. This is such a lovely comment. She says, WRR is a national treasure, and it makes me proud to be a Texan. I listen to it while I work and in the car. I enjoy the commentary on the composers and musicians and the variety of music curated by WRR. The music that puts an extra spring in my step, that is main score from the Magnificent Seven, Sleeping Beauty waltz, or any waltz, anything by Scott Joplin, and music that features classical guitar. And Laura says, thank you, WRR. Wow, aww. So many great reasons to appreciate WRR. We love to hear that from you, Laura. So you can join Laura as a first chair member with that $5 per month gift at WRR101.org/give or call us at 800-496-3198.
0: Yeah, I think we can make some Joplin happen in just a bit. I was a little slow to the punch on this one, so we might have to wait till after we hear a polka. We are having a bit of a polka day today as it is Bachtober. And we're celebrating Bachtober. 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And this one called the Joke Polka from Johann Strauss II.

The joke polkas. We're having a polka celebration for Bachtober today. That polka by Johann Strauss II, played by the Gaudier Ensemble. 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Details at planosymphony.org. Okay, it's time for that Joplin that was requested. We're going to hear Bethena, a concert waltz, and this is music made possible by you. 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

0: group Trio Bellarte, playing music by a Texarkana native, Scott Joplin. That was Bethena, a concert waltz from the master of ragtime music. And yeah, a Texan not far from here is Texarkana. And I'm glad that you're listening wherever you're listening today, because you can support this music. 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And Sylvia and Allison are here for one more hour. How are y'all?
1: Doing wonderful.
2: Yeah. Doing well.
1: Now that we're here on this $5 Friday. 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
0: I love that. 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

0: 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I'm your host, Emilio Alvarez, sitting in for Amy just for about 40 more minutes. And then she's going to come in, and we're all excited that she will be joining us. But Sylvia and Allison are here too, and we're excited you guys are here. There's so much to be done for this music today, and I'm excited that these gifts are coming in.
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2: And what's so exciting to see the momentum we've got today. Oh, yeah. And so we would love for you to join. And this is really a participation goal on $5 Friday. And perhaps, though, you might be in a position where you could increase your donation, because we are also looking for people to join the producers' circle here at WRR. 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It's because you want to ensure that everyone in North Texas can have access to this beautiful music. And having a producer's circle benefit includes what else, Allison?
1: Oh, so you will also receive some invitations to some exclusive events featuring local and national on-air talent hosted across North Texas. 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
0: We'd love to hear from you. 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And I want to introduce this next piece because we are in our polka celebration today. It is Bachtober, as we call it here at the station. And so we're listening to some polkas for the occasion. And this is one from Igor Stravinsky. It's some circus music that he wrote in 1942. His friend George Balanchine asked him to write some ballet music as he was working for the Ringling Brothers. And he was creating a choreography for them. And so he went to Stravinsky. And I love this conversation. Balanchine said, "I wonder if you'd like to do a little ballet with me." And Stravinsky said, for whom?" Balanchine said, "For some elephants." Stravinsky said, "How old?" And Balanchine said, "Very young." And Stravinsky's response was, "All right, if they are very young elephants, I will do it." And so exclusively for the young elephants, this circus polka was written in 1942 by Stravinsky, and we get to enjoy it in our polka celebration because of you giving at WRR101.org/give or 800-496-3198.

Stravinsky writing exclusively for the young elephants of the Barnum and Bailey Circus. We heard the Circus Polka, written in 1942 by Stravinsky, played by the Swiss Roman Orchestra, led by Kazuki Yamada. 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

0: Celebrating the birthday today of Camille Saint-Saëns, born on this day in 1835, the Parisian composer, and we love his music so much. And there, the second movement, the March Scherzo of the Symphony No. 1 in E-flat from Saint-Saëns on his birthday, played by the Radio Symphony Orchestra of France. 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Our KERA friends are here, Sylvia and Allison. How are you?
1: Oh, doing great, especially now that we're here on this $5 Friday.
0: Yeah.
1: All right, so you understand the value of classical music. 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
0: We're excited that Amy's going to be coming in a little while. She is becoming our dance expert around here. All right. Today is our polka day, but we're going to hear some tango music coming up. But I know Amy's been taking dance lessons with Tony New, our listeners. And so we'll get some reports on how that progress is going in just a bit. But some tango music here. We're going to hear from Astor Piazzolla, Spring in Buenos Aires, played by Trio Solisti. 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

Trio Soliste playing music by Astor Piazzolla. That was Spring in Buenos Aires. We love Piazzolla. And it does take two to tango. We're here. 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Those are the ways that you can give to support the station today. And we are celebrating Bachtober. Why not one more polka before we get out of here? We're going to hear the Pizzicato Polka from Johann Strauss II.

0: applause for the Vienna Philharmonic performing the Pizzicato Polka by Johann Strauss II. 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
0: 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Allison, Sylvia, thank you both for being here. Amy Bishop is coming up at 3 o'clock. I'm stepping out. I'm Emilio Alvarez, and I want to wish you all a wonderful weekend. We'll be back on Monday. 800-496-3198, WRR101.org/give.

0: That's Daniel Barenboim playing Beethoven here on WRR FM and HD1 Dallas Fort Worth, all classical all the time. Thanks for tuning in. I'm Amy Bishop, and yeah, I already made my first mistake.
1: We're a hot mess in here.
0: Haven't even gotten the show started yet. hello there. Obviously, I'm not Emilio Alvarez, and I'm Amy sitting in for Emilio today, joined by Brooke Scholl. 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And Brooke, it's been a long week. I hope we make it through this this home stretch with Emilio Alvarez today. Mr. Jet Setter. He had
1: You're
0: to run off and catch
1: one way or another.
0: Yes, indeed. Yeah, he had to run off and catch a flight. So we're going to try to hold down the fort here. And right now we're asking for you to come on board, Brooke. 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
0: Yeah, and WRR has served this community for more than 100 years. 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
0: let's just see. Let's see if this this overture to La Cenerentola is going to fire back up. If not, we'll just play it by ear, I guess.

0: little music from the opera stage this afternoon here on WRR 101 with Rossini's Overture from La Cenerentola. Charles Dutoit conducted the Montreal Symphony Orchestra. I'm Amy Bishop sitting in for Emilio Alvarez on the home stretch today, joined by my colleague Brooke Scholl, reminding you that this station is 100% funded by the North Texas community. 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By the way, today is $5 Friday, so what a perfect opportunity to come on board. And Brooke, thank you for joining me today as we hold the fort down for Emilio in the home stretch.
1: Thanks.
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1: Thank God it's Friday, and I'm sure all of you guys all of you feel the same. It has been a week. It's been a day. You know, and I was just thinking while you were talking, Amy, we're both having days, and we're sitting here listening to the music, and you know what? We're able to keep a smile on our face. Yep. 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
0: WRR is really considered a community resource. 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
0: 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On to music from Camille Saint-Saëns now. Here's mezzo-soprano Grace Bumbry singing the aria from Samson and Delilah. It's the Radio Symphony Orchestra of Berlin performing on WRR 101.

0: A little polka coming from Hugo Alfin's Prodigal Son. That was Nicholas Villan conducting the National Symphony Orchestra of Ireland on WRR 101. And I almost said at work with Amy, but it's the home stretch yes. today. I'm Amy Bishop in for Emilio Alvarez. And it's not just Polka Day here on WRR, but it's also $5 Friday. We are asking you to come on board as a first-term member for only $5 per month. 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It's WRR101.org/give. We're almost to the weekend, so go ahead, check that off your list, get it done, and go into the weekend knowing that you have done a great thing for classical music and the arts for North Texas. Here in studio with me today is my partner in crime, Brooke Scholl.
1: Hi, Amy. Hey, always there. So happy to be here in studio with you. We always have such a great
0: time. We have too much fun in here. We really do, even when the mics are off.
1: Yes. Oh, yeah. No, we try and, you know, tame it down when the mics come on for you. If you're listening, if you're tuned in, it's because you love this music. You feel a connection to it. It helps you focus. Maybe it moves you. Maybe you moved along to that polka. And if you haven't seen the video of Amy yet on our Instagram of her dancing it, you should definitely go on and check it out. It's wonderful as we celebrate polka today for Bachtober. 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
0: Yeah, and Brooke, I always say that what we do off air is just as important as what we do on air, because off air we are out at various things in the community. We've got our caroling broadcast coming up, summer concert series, which, by the way, Brooke performs at Mockingbird Station, and then we have our Monday night concert hall where we feature broadcasts of local groups here in North Texas. 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So for this $5 Friday, go ahead, get that membership started right now. The number is 800-496-3198, and it's WRR101.org/give.
1: That's right. Because the way that music on this station is experienced and funded now has changed in this new chapter. 100% of our funding must come from you, from this community in North Texas. And we are so grateful and honored by every single person who has already taken that step to become a first chair member. Is it your turn next? I think it is. And I would love to give a huge thank you to Carol Wallace in Dallas, who stepped up to become a first chair member. Carol said, "I figured it was about time. My favorite moment from the past year came when Emilio played the Miles Davis version of Concierto de Aranjuez. I listen every day, but my favorite day is Sunday. Pipe Dreams, Sunday Baroque, and With Heart and Voice. I love you, WRR. Happy 105th.
0: Thank you, Carol.
1: That is so sweet. That Miles Davis version of that is so funky. Yeah. the story is that Rodrigo heard that and was so mad, because with copyright laws back then, they didn't have to ask permission, so he just took it.
0: Wow.
1: But Miles said, well, let's see if he still likes it after he starts getting those royalty checks.
0: Okay.
1: And he did. So, you know, it ensured its global success. Those are the things we just love putting out there for you. So thank you, Carol. Will you be our next first chair member? Join Carol. 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
1: 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On to music from Gustav Holst. He was the music director of the St. Paul's Girls School for decades, I think like almost 30 years. And he wrote a lot of music for his students to play during that time, including this one that he called the St. Paul's Suite on WRR.

0: Nicholas Brathwaite conducting the New Zealand Chamber Orchestra in the St. Paul's Suite by Gustav Holst on WRR 101. And the home stretch, I'm Amy Bishop sitting in for Emilio Alvarez today in studio with Brooke Scholl. And this music you hear on WRR is 100% funded by the North Texas community. That is you. And on this $5 Friday, we are asking you to come on board. 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And the phone number is 800-496-3198. Brooke, thanks for joining me.
1: Of course. And, you know, speaking of those thank you gifts, they're amazing. My favorite is that little pint glass with Bock on the front, says Bocktober. So if you're a beer drinker, make sure to call in, donate, pick up one of these gifts. We've got some really fun things on the table for you. 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And ask yourself, is that worth $5 a month? 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
0: Something that is becoming more and more rare in radio these days is for radio stations to have a local presence, and I think that is what we here, and as well as our sister stations, KERA and KXT, do so well. 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And yes, this is $5 Friday. Any level per month is a great level for us. Some people, though, Brooke, are able to give at a slightly higher level.
1: 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And if you have it in your means to give $100 a month, you can become a member of the Producers Circle. 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
0: Not only is it $5 Friday, it's also Polka Day. So I've got some polka music from Franz Lehár that's coming up in just a few minutes. After something very regal from William Walton, music fit for a king or a queen. This is the Crown Imperial Coronation March on WRR and the home stretch.

0: Such a sweet little tune there called Vergiss mein Nicht or Forget Me Night, a concert polka by Franz Lehár, played by violinist Robert McDuffie and the Cincinnati Pops Orchestra. Eric Kunzel at the podium on WRR FM and HD1, Dallas Fort Worth, all classical all the time. Welcome to the home stretch. I am not Emilio Alvarez. I'm Amy Bishop with you, and normally on during the midday.
1: He sounds different.
0: Yeah, he's got a cold today. But yeah, we did a little switcheroo today, and so it's a pleasure to be joining you on this Friday afternoon in studio with Brooke Scholl, reminding you that the music you hear on WRR is 100% funded by the North Texas community. That's where you come in, and today, not only is it Polka Day, it's $5 Friday, so you can come on board, become a first chair member for just a monthly payment of $5, a monthly gift of $5 at WRR101.org/give or 800-496-3198.
1: Yeah, I'd like to call that $5 Fri-yay.
0: Yes.
1: Yes. TGIF. You're tuned in because you value this music and the artistry and talent of the performers and hosts as well. I know I love tuning in to hear my co-hosts, Amy and Emilio and Kurt, all the time. There's just so much value every time you tune in. And we're also incredibly lucky to have such a rich cultural musical identity here in DFW. And what we do here at WRR really is the connective tissue. It's vital in keeping this ecosystem thriving. And we cannot do this work without you. And supporting WRR as a first chair member is a statement about what you value. And we believe that you value classical music in your community. 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Leave us a comment. We would love to hear from you on WRR101.org/give.
0: Yeah, this time of day, a lot of people. We're gonna try to keep it together here. Mm-hmm. I know this time of day is when people are in their cars. You're sitting in a pickup line. You're going to pick up your kid from school or wherever, and so many people turn to WRR to just keep them sane on the roadways during this time. And just a shout out to those parents right now who've got kids who are listening to the station. I always want to say thank you for that. But, you know, you turn to WRR for that serenity and for that peace. And how do you put a dollar amount to that? Well, it's hard to. But for right now, on this $5 Friday, you could, you know, step up for $5 a month as a first chair member and make that gift. 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Back to the music now, this time with Brahms. Here's the Cleveland Orchestra and the Academic Festival Overture on WRR and the home stretch.

0: the Academic Festival Overture by Johannes Brahms. That was the Cleveland Orchestra conducted by George Zell on WRR 101. Brooke, I know you're a huge Brahms fan.
1: Oh, yes. I'm a Brahms girl.
0: I can't remember which university it was he wrote that for, because they elected him.
1: Oh my gosh, you put me on the spot and I'm blanking.
0: They gave him an honorary doctorate, and his friend who had nominated him for it, Brahms was just going to write like a nice thank you note, and then the friend was like, well, we thought you'd like write something for us instead as a way to say thanks. So I can't remember if it was like University of Breslau or something like that. But
1: yeah, we'll
0: anyway,
1: have the answer before the end of this break, I hope.
0: That's how the academic festival came to be, but I just can't remember for whom it was written. And
1: University of Breslau.
0: Okay,
1: there
0: good. There we go. And thanks for tuning into WRR. It's a Friday. It's $5 Friday, and we're kind of wheels off today. You know, Emilio's out. I'm subbing for him, and to Brooks and studio with me, and we're just having fun. Now, the serious thing, though, is that we do have a goal to reach this hour during our member campaign, where we are asking you to help support WRR, which is 100% funded by the North Texas community. We're looking to raise $1,000 to keep the music playing. We have 880 to go, so we're getting there a piece at a time, and for this $5 Friday, that means you can come on board with a monthly gift of just $5 by going online or making a phone call. 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
1: Yeah, and WRR has been a part of North Texas's history for over a century. 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I don't know which one I would choose. I would probably be on that page for a while trying to decide. We've got a Boktober pint glass. We have a celebration t-shirt and mug with Brahms and Tchaikovsky and Liszt on the front with their cute little party hats. Those are a lot of fun. So go online. 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
0: The very unique thing about WRR is the fact that we are so laser focused on local performances from local symphonies and orchestras. 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
1: That's right. 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
0: Quick thank you to Sarah Jarrett in Argyle, who came on board as a first-term member and says, our family listens to WRR every day and our children love the music so much. 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It is a pleasure to partner with this station, and it is a pleasure to have you, Sarah. And in our next break, I'll read a great comment from Kevin in Coppell. 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So music from Dmitri Shostakovich. Now, his arrangement of T-4-2, it's also known as Tahiti Trot, and here's the Philadelphia Orchestra performing.

0: The Vienna Philharmonic with Zubin Mehta conducting them and the electric polka, not to be confused with nuclear polka, that's a brave combo, but the electric polka written by Edward Strauss. He was one of the Strauss brothers, and you heard his music here on WRR 101 and the home stretch. I'm Amy Bishop in for Emilio Alvarez on this Friday, on this $5 Friday, where your donation is essential to this broadcast. 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
0: WRR is also the place where people can find out about all of the great local offerings in classical music and arts in North Texas. And we pride ourselves in making sure that we stay hyper local to champion all of those groups. I mean, Brooke, you put a lot of miles on your car. You've got Louisville Symphony, you've got Waco Symphony,
1: Abilene.
0: You're all over the place. So we're really tuned in. I'm going to Irving Symphony on Saturday. I was at Richardson Symphony last week. So, you know, we're all over the place. You've got a very large radius also for Texas.
1: Send help.
0: You're on. 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
1: Yes, just 30 minutes left to raise $800. 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You can pick out one of these incredible thank you gifts. We've got a sunshade, which we're in the middle of October and we still need this.
0: Yes.
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0: I want to say thanks to Kevin Fisher and Coppell, who became a first-term member. 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On to some Norwegian music from Johan Halvorsen and his Norwegian Rhapsody No. 2, played here by the Trondheim Symphony.

0: Music from Norway this afternoon and Johan Halvorsen's Norwegian Rhapsody number 2. That was the Trondheim Symphony led by Ole Christian Rud on WRR. And the home stretch. I'm Amy Bishop sitting in for Emilio. A very happy Friday to you. Thanks for tuning in. Thanks to everyone who has come on board as a first chair member during this campaign. It's 100% funded by the North Texas community here at WRR, which means support from listeners like you is so important for keeping classical music alive and accessible on the radio for all of North Texas. Today is not just Polka Day, and we have some polka coming up. It's also $5 Friday, so we invite you to come on board. If you've never been a member before, this is a great way to kind of put your toe in the water for just a monthly gift of $5. 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The website, which is safe and secure, is wrr101.org/give. And the phone number is 800-496-3198. Hanging out in studio today with my partner in crime, as I say, Brooke Scholl. Good to have you here.
1: Thanks for having me, Amy. 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
0: I know everyone here at WRR, the hosts, Brooke and Emilio and me and Kurt and David and Matt, we all put so much time and effort and love into the prep for our shows and doing research on these pieces of music so that we can share that information with you. I mean, we're learning about this music a lot of times in real time also.
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1: And because you are a generous person who understands the value of this music, consider becoming a member of the Producers Circle. 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
0: Which
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0: Okay, having lived in Denton for several years in my younger years, I love this quote from Katie in Denton, who reached out as a first chair member and says, "I am a ballet dancer and professional aerial artist acrobat and listen every day training or resting and hope for the station to live on evermore for all artists. 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On view now, tickets at kimballart.org. We're going to go local here, as we often do here on WRR, with this recording of the Dallas Chamber Orchestra. And they're conducted here by Ronald Neal and featuring Gregory Hustis playing horn and Camille Saint-Saëns' Romance for horn on WRR.

0: celebrating our local talent there with Gregory Huestis playing horn and the Dallas Chamber Orchestra led by Ronald Neal and Camille Saint-Saëns Romance for horn as we celebrate the composer's birth anniversary, born on this day in 1835. And this is WRR FM and HD1, Dallas-Fort Worth, all classical all the time. I'm Amy Bishop. Couple minutes until 5 o'clock, which means we have a couple minutes to reach our goal. We started with needing $1,000. We're down to $500, so we can do it, Jeff Penfield. We've done better than that in $500 in the 2 minutes.
1: Oh, absolutely possible. Yeah. Absolutely.
0: Especially since it's $5 Friday. So you can get that gift started right now at WRR101.org/give or call us at 800-496-3198. Jeff, pleasure to have you in studio this afternoon.
1: Oh, always a joy to be here. And just, you know, getting you in the right mood on a Friday evening as you head on home, wrapping up your week. And this is the time to think about how important WRR is to that mood setting throughout the day. You know, you're here in the morning, it gets you in the right mindset as you're on your way to work, keeps you in the right way throughout the middle of the day, helping you out as we head into the weekend. Going to have some great weekend programming just around the bend. This is your chance to become a first chair member. And also, we've been celebrating Bachtober as part of this time now. And you can pick up the Bachtober pint glass. So you might be thinking about a little beverage as you head home. This is something that down the road would be great to have. It's got Bachtober on there with, of course, Bach on the image on there as well. 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
0: Yeah, and thanks to everyone who has given today. We have heard from people in Tyler, in Garland, in Hearst, even Naperville, Illinois. 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
0: I want to say thanks to Rick Lamb in Plano, who became a first chair member and left a great comment. 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So we're continuing on with music from Romania with George Enescu. This is one of my favorites of his. This is Romanian Rhapsody No. 1, played here by the Monte Carlo Philharmonic.

0: never really a bad time to enjoy that piece of music, but just perfect for a beautiful Friday afternoon as we head into the weekend with the Romanian Rhapsody No. 1 by George Enescu. That was the Monte Carlo Philharmonic Orchestra led by Lawrence Foster on WRR. And the home stretch, and great to have you here. I'm Amy Bishop sitting in for Emilio Alvarez today. I'm in studio with Jeff Penfield on this $5 Friday. 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
0: 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We have a commemorative glass and shirt that we are calling the Celebration Bundle. That is for the $15 per month level as a first chair member. It's a t-shirt that's got a picture of Brahms, Liszt, and Tchaikovsky with birthday hats on it. And then the cup, the glass has the same image as well. It says 105 WRR on there. So that is for the $15 per month level when you come on board as a first chair member. Really, any dollar amount works for us, though. 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
0: 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Well, it's right around this time every single Monday through Friday that we bring you the Road Rage Remedy here on WRR. And today, as we celebrate Hispanic Heritage Month, this is from the Argentine composer who lived from 1931 to 2021 by the name of Jorge Morel. We're going to hear his Versus for guitar and string quartet featuring the Seattle String Quartet and guitarist Hillary Field. Your Road Rage Remedy on WRR.

0: curator for Hispanic Heritage Month and has been giving us insight into the amazing Hispanic voices of classical music. And right now we're going to hear that that interview with David Lomeli.
1: Every so often, the world produces a voice that people describe in religious terms. Montserrat Caballé was one of them. She was from Barcelona, Spain, one of the greatest sopranos of the 20th century, and they call her La Superba, the proud one, the magnificent one. Her contemporary, Maria Callas, was La Divina, the divine one. And there is a Dallas connection there. It was Callas who opened the Dallas Opera in 1957. But Miss Caballé sang here too, twice. In November of 1965, she was our Violeta in La. And 2 years later, in November of 1967, she came back as the Countess in The Marriage of Figaro. Those performances are in this company's bones. And when I took this job, that history was one of the first things I went looking for. What made her extraordinary was a specific technical thing that I want to try to explain because it's the reason singers still study her. She could sing very quietly. Anyone can sing loudly. That's mostly athleticism. Caballé could float a pianissimo, meaning a very, very tiny note, sustained pitch, across a 2,000-seat house so that the sound arrived at the back row intact, shimmering with no strain in it at all. It's the hardest thing in singing, and nobody has done it better than her. I studied in Barcelona, and I had the luck to study with her a little bit. I remember her teaching me for the first 3 months just like calisthenics and physical work. And I was like, what are we doing? And she was just training my intercostals and my core to be able to breathe that way. In 2007, I won the Montserrat Caballé competition in Zaragoza, Spain. And I got to do a tour with her and I got to sing with her. And it's till this day one of my favorite memories on stage. And of course, then there's two other things. She's from Barcelona, my favorite city in the world, where I went to college and my favorite soccer team is. And they still revere her there in a way that is hard to explain to Americans. She belongs to the city of Barcelona. And lastly, that's one of my tiny favorite things about her in particular. In the For the Olympics of 1992, she recorded the song Barcelona with Freddie Mercury of Queen. That is another one of my favorite vocalists and some of the best technique in the world. And it became the anthem for the Olympics. To this day, the city plays it every night at the Magic Fountain on Montjuïc, a light and water show in front of the Barcelona's most famous buildings. And tourists stand there with their phones up, and most of them have no idea that they're listening to one of the greatest opera voices in the world. Montserrat was not only a great woman and a phenomenal voice, but she also was a phenomenal teacher and a very dear friend.

0: soprano Montserrat Caballa, who we heard David Lomeli talking about in that Hispanic Heritage Month feature right before that, singing the barcarolle from Jacques Offenbach's Tales of Hoffmann with mezzo-soprano Shirley Barrett, the Ambrosian Opera Chorus, and the New Philharmonia Orchestra, all conducted by Anton Guadagno on WRR. This is the home stretch. I'm Amy Bishop in for Emilio Alvarez today. Thanks for tuning in. If you are in your car right now, stay safe out there. It is a very, very busy weekend. Lots going on in here in North Texas. But luckily, we are here to keep you calm and collected to get home safely for the weekend. I'm in studio with Jeff Penfield today on this $5 Friday. We're asking for you, of course, not if you're driving, but if you are somewhere where you're able to either go online or make a phone call to come on board as a first chair member at perhaps $5 as a monthly gift. 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
1: And that's, you know, we just heard that feature like you talked about. 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
0: Jeff, I had someone tell me one time when they were talking about how they listened to WRR, and they were like, when I listen to WRR, I just feel smarter. And I was like, well, good, I'm glad. Then we're doing our job because, you know, we want you to feel smarter listening to this music. And one way we do that is doing a lot of research and prep into our shows before each piece that we play to give you that context and that history behind it to see how music that was written hundreds of years ago still connects with us and resonates with us today. That is something that is what you call a human touch. That is not AI. That's not an algorithm. That's human hands and human hearts going into this wonderful musicianship to bring it to you as in a very curated way. So think about that also when you come on board as a first-year member, that is what you are supporting because you appreciate that, because you appreciate having real people behind the microphone playing the best music of the past several centuries. 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
1: 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We'll help bring you into that. 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
0: I want to say thanks to James Ray in Dallas who came on board as a first chair member. And James left a great comment who says, the wonder of how many humans, let me start that over, the wonder of how humans could create such timeless beauty. Well, thank you so much, James. We are so glad to have you as a listener and now as a member of WRR. And And support for WRR also comes from Sid Richardson Museum in Fort Worth's Sundance Square, open to the public daily. Now on display, Russell's Retreat explores works made by the cowboy artist during his summers at Glacier National Park in Montana. And support comes from the Dallas Opera, opening its new season with a favorite, Donizetti's comedic opera, The Elixir of Love, now through October 17th at the Windspear Opera House. You can reserve at dallasopera.org. On to some music now from American composer Samuel Coleridge Taylor and the African Suite. This is the fourth movement with the Chicago Sinfonietta led by Paul Freeman on WRR and At Work with Amy. Or rather, no, it's the home stretch today. Pardon me.

0: That is the Chicago Sinfonietta, Paul Freeman conducting, and that fourth movement coming from the African Suite by Samuel Coleridge Taylor. I misspoke. I meant to say he was a British composer, not an American composer, but heard here on WRR 101 and the home stretch. I'm Amy Bishop sitting in for Emilio. Very happy Friday to you. Hope you're enjoying the music. I'm in studio with Jeff Penfield on this $5 Friday. Jeff, we are getting some traction. We had a goal of 5 new members this hour. We only need 3 more to go to reach that goal. 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
0: I'm glad you said that word connection, Jeff, because yes, WRR is your connection to the musical community here, and this is where you can join your classical loving neighbors all around North Texas in supporting the arts community, because we really do represent the breadth of the arts, not just classical music, but all of the other wonderful arts offerings happening here in North Texas. 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
1: And I know for me, like being a part of WRR, it's really given me a connection to the community, get an insight into all the different organizations that are out there. 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
0: And you are welcome to leave a comment when you make that gift. We love reading your comments on air, like Stephen Waller in Irving, who said, "The station keeps my spirits up every day." Well, thank you so much, Stephen. Also, Kay Bell in Waxahachie. Kay wrote, "First, I love," and wrote love in all caps, "the music. Commercial-free is the best and relieves some daily stress. Second, the DJs rock." And then in parentheses, "Is that the correct term for classical music?" Yeah, you could say that, or announcer. "And third, as a lifelong learner, I appreciate their commentary on the composers and artists. Not a listen goes by without me learning something. Thank you." Well, thank you so much, Kay. Same thing. 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And we're getting closer to 6 now as we celebrate not just $5 Friday, but Polka Day. This comes from Johann Strauss II, and it's the Champagne Polka.

0: Music by Philip Glass for your Friday here on WRR FM and HD1 Dallas Fort Worth, classical for everyone. That was the closing from his work called Glass Works. He wrote that in 1982, and it was shortly after the Sony released the Walkman. And, you know, most of the music that we hear on WRR was originally written for the concert hall. And Philip Glass, when the Walkman came out, said he wanted to write something that was for the Walkman, basically. So
1: sure, people love that.
0: They did, yeah. It was a pretty big deal when that came out. That was Katya and Mariella Lebeque with David Shulman and Bryce Dessner also playing electric guitars on WRR. I'm Amy Bishop, and if you appreciate the music on WRR, let us know. And how do you let us know? 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So if you're someone who's been thinking about doing it, you've been meaning to do it, well, now you can do it with the $5 Friday that's underway. 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Jeff, what's the phone number?
1: 800-496-3198. 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And it's just been incredible to hear the community stepping up for WRR. And do want to give a thanks to Carol Montague of Fort Worth, who said, "My father was a classically trained pianist, and we went to the semifinals and finals of the Third Van Cliburn. Mm. I was hooked, though I still love my folk and pop too. Dad was a supporter of WRR, so this is in memory of him, Lloyd Scurlock."
0: Oh, wow.
1: So beautiful, Carol. Really, you know, it's incredible to hear how it really can affect people and how important it is. 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
0: Yeah, and that's a perfect example of what we call intentional programming, which is when we are programming the music for you, it's not an algorithm that's just churning stuff out. It is hand-tended batches where we're going through and making sure that the whatever we're playing on any given day, any given hour, is something that is representative of our North Texas community, whether it's local composer, local performer, talking about something that's coming up in the arts over the weekend and so on. That is what, you know, makes us so different from any other classical music service that's out there. 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
0: 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Well, one of my favorites by John Sibelius, which is putting a spotlight on the English horn, is coming up in about 10 minutes with his Swan of Tuonela. But first, some Shakespearean-themed music from Verdi. This is the ballet music from Act 3 of his opera, Macbeth.

0: That's some ballet music, though. It was ballet music taken from an opera by Giuseppe Verdi called Macbeth. That was taken from Act 3 with the Munich Radio Orchestra, conducted by Roberto Abbado on WRR 101. Thank you for tuning in to The Home Stretch. Happy Friday. I'm Amy Bishop in for Emilio Alvarez today on this $5 Friday. 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And I am in studio with Jeff Penfield. Jeff, thanks for hanging out with us here on this Friday. You're staying late today before you head off to the weekend.
1: Oh, it's exciting being here at Fair Park. 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
0: So many people say that WRR is like their oasis. I mean, this is a chaotic world we're living in, and you know, what a wonderful thing to be able to turn on the radio and have a place where we can escape to and just be reminded that there is still beauty that is being made out there today. 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And I want to say thanks to Cesar Zapata in Rowlett, who left a comment and says WRR is such a wonderful service to communities in curating historical playlists for all to enjoy and be inspired from. Happy to be a part in supporting the arts. Thank you so much, Cesar, for becoming a first term member. And Jeff, that's just one example of many of the great comments we've heard from people throughout this member campaign, talking about how WRR is that welcome escape from this crazy world we're in right now.
1: Exactly. And, you know, because you're listening right now, you value how much of an escape this is. You know how important it is to your life. You've had plenty of examples throughout the days where you're just like, you know what? It really helped me calm down. I've been thinking, sitting here, I'm like, man, 11 minutes during this is a lot different than some of the other things I do that take 11 minutes. Yeah. Like, oh, it's so calm. It's peaceful. You know how great that is for you. 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
0: 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Back to the music, and this one is, hauntingly beautiful from Jean Sibelius. It features the English horn here that's played by Gerhard Stempnik, and this is based on Finnish mythology called the Swan of Tuonela. Here's Herbert von Karajan conducting the Berlin Philharmonic.

0: That was pianists Beatrice Long and Christina Long playing that Polka Italian, or the Italian Polka, by Russian composer Sergei Rachmaninoff on WRR 101. This is the home stretch. I'm Amy Bishop sitting in for Emilio Alvarez with you on this Friday. It's Polka Day here on WRR as we celebrate Bachtoberfest. 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I am in studio this evening with Jeff Penfield. Welcome.
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0: And just the fact also that the station is programmed by real people, real humans, no AI here, and I can't take credit for this. 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AI. The only AI here stands for always interesting. So yes, indeed. 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
1: 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Well, Jeff, I know this is a composer that you've just recently become familiar with, Leopold Mozart.
0: Well, yes, yes, it is.
1: More on that after we hear this piece. This is a two-horn concerto with Hermann Baumann and Radovan Vladkovich on WRR.

0: That was a two-horn concerto featuring Hermann Baumann and Radovan Vladkovic, with Iona Brown conducting the Academy of St. Martin in the Fields, and music by Leopold Mozart here on WRR 101. He was the father of Wolfgang Amadeus Mozart, and the apple doesn't fall far from the tree. But a couple days ago, when I was in here with Jeff Penfield, and I played a Leopold Mozart piece, and afterwards Jeff said, "Oh, so Wolfgang was his son, huh?" And Jeff, what was your punchline?
1: Does that mean he was a nepo baby? Because I'm a smart person. I come from rock radio a little bit more in my background, so of course I'm going to say the smart thing.
0: Yeah,
1: you know, I'm going to not be...
0: You're going to be a little edgy. Who knows? But I'm pretty sure Mozart would have gone on to be successful without the help of his father, but I'm sure it certainly helped at least a little bit. But hey, we are just having fun. We always get a little punchy at this time on Fridays during our member campaigns, and I hope you're bearing with us and enjoying our campy humor. But on a serious subject, we are asking for you to support this music, because it is vital that we hear from people who believe in classical music, who believe in WRR, who appreciate it, and who want to support it. I know that's you, and I know you've been meaning to do so. So here's your opportunity. Why? 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
0: And just remember that this content is created by real people and with you in mind. 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
0: 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What happens when Mozart, Haydn, and Beethoven walk into a bar? The answer will be revealed October 9th through 11th at Bass Hall. 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That's 817-251-8798. I'm Amy Bishop. It's been a pleasure filling in for Emilio Alvarez for the home stretch. It's been a pleasure sharing the microphone with you, Jeff Penfield. Thanks for stopping in.
1: Thank you for having me in.
0: All right. So as we've been talking about, it's Polka Day, and this is a polka mazurka by Carl Michael Zierer called Wurfbouquet, or Throwing Bouquets, on WRR.

The Overture to the Ruins of Athens, music by Beethoven for you this evening, the Bavarian Radio Symphony Orchestra led by Colin Davis. Well, I hope you're having a good start to your weekend. Happy Friday evening. Your dinner concert for tonight coming up next. I'm Matt Rogers. This is WRR-FM and HD1 Dallas-Fort Worth, classical music and the arts for North Texas. 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